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That's ambitious. On quitte Salimon. A very good morning to you, Seychelles. It's Saturday morning, and this is Paradise FM with Breakfast Trust. All is fine. This is Jude Louange. At 8, we have the news in Creole with Shirley, and at 9, the news in English. I'll be with you until 10 this morning. Welcome to Breakfast Seychelles. It's a PH today.

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0: Sehr Charles, it's 9 a.m. on Paradise FM. We present the news in English. Good morning, Shirley.
1: Good morning, Jude. Good morning, everybody. Welcome to the news. CEPEC is set to benefit from a new seven-year-old fuel supply agreement with Total Energies Trading SA, a South African company known as TOTSA. The agreement approved by Cabinet includes a payment extension facility and is aimed at ensuring a reliable and continuous supply of petroleum products to Seychelles. It is also expected to strengthen CEPEC's liquidity and working capital while supporting the country's energy security and financial resilience. Vice President Sébastien Pillet.
2: We're talking about a seven-year fuel security here for the supply, and TOTSA came with the best proposal, first of all. Secondly, the agreement ensures financial resilience on the part of CEPEC rather than putting the payment on a shorter period. It's been spread over a period of 7 years to allow CEPEC to ensure its financial resilience, but also look at the financial headroom that CEPEC will have moving forward. And so the costs which CEPEC can pass on to PUC and perhaps what CEPEC can absorb within its headroom allows PUC to be able to provide the public, the wider public, with a service at a price and at a cost that is lower.
1: The Office of the President has announced the appointment of a new board for the Seychelles Revenue Commission. William Zarin has been appointed as the chairperson, with seven other members joining the board. They include the Principal Secretary for Finance, Astrid Tamatav, Principal Secretary for Trade, Nathalie Edmond, Charles Morin, Niranjana Ramani, Ginny Elizabeth, and Norman Weber. The new board member

0: Those have been appointed for a three-year term effective from the 15th August 2026, which is today. Seychelles and South Africa have reaffirmed their strong bilateral relations following talks between Foreign Affairs and Diaspora Minister Barry Faure and his South African counterpart Ronald Lamola. The two ministers met on the sidelines of the 46th SADC summit in Durban. They agreed to strengthen cooperation, particularly in the economic sector, as interest from South African investors in Seychelles continue to grow. Both sides also welcomed plans to hold the 4th Seychelles South Africa Joint Commission for Cooperation in 2027. South Africa confirmed that its new High Commissioner to Seychelles will soon present his credential documents, while Seychelles also announced the appointment of its new High Commissioner to South Africa. Vicky Belize has been awarded the President's Cup after being named the best student at the Seychelles Tourism Academy, STA. She completed the Rooms Division program, a new course focusing on accommodation and reception operations. The graduation ceremony was held at the International Conference Center earlier this week in the presence of President Patrick Emini. A total of 158 students graduated this year at certificate, and advanced diploma levels. STA Director Richard Machot said the Academy has upgraded its programs to better meet the changing needs of the tourism industry.
1: We are proud of our accreditations of our new programs, which strengthen the Academy's commitment providing quality education and training that responds to evolving needs of the tourism industry and the hospitality sector. We continue to strengthen the partnership with the professional centers and trade, creating opportunities and collaborations towards knowledge and exchanging of knowledge and professional growth.
0: And in foreign news, at least five people have died after a strong magnitude 7.7 earthquake struck Indonesia early this morning. Indonesia's Meteorology, Climatology and Geophysics Agency initially issued alerts of possible tsunami waves, but have since declared the warning over. Search and rescue teams have been deployed to multiple locations. The epicenter of the shallow quake was located off the north coast of Flores Island. This brings us to the end of this news summary. Thanks for your attention. A very pleasant Sunday to all, and a happy feast of the Assumption for those celebrating the feast.

Morgan, you are who you are meant to be. That's our quote. Dance as if no one is watching. Love as if it's all that you know. Dream as if you live forever. Live as if you'll die today. This is our quote. It's from American actor

0: Shelly, I see bigger windows.
1: Okay, that style then.
0: Yes, but there's still the kitchen. American or classic?
1: American for sure, Shelly. 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

All right, so you remember this one from Richie Stephens, Reverse the Curse. Like I said, we expect to cross over anytime when our team on La Digue is ready. Of course, we have a Paradise FM team that will be bringing you a live broadcast of what is going on, of course, for the festivities taking place on the island this weekend. But meanwhile, we're playing some reggae songs for you. That's Dana Kill Team Top with the Boo Boo's All Stars, Nick Quelque Part.

Marsha Griffiths and Judy Mowat. Sugar was replacing Rita Marley. She couldn't make it for health reasons. It's 21 minutes past 1 o'clock. We're standing by here at the Paradise FM studio at Unionville. Of course, we've got a team right now on La Digue for the La Digue Assumption Feast, and we are waiting for things to get going, and then we'll be taking you to La Digue. We're coming home. That's Mercenary. Get lovey.

0: Today, I'd like to talk to you about stress, to share with you the 2-to-1 breathing technique that can help reduce your stress, changing the rate and the pattern of your breathing. The 2-to-1 breathing technique is done through the nose. You inhale through the nose and you exhale out through the nose. And what you do is you count using a number, at any number that you choose. It could be 2, 3, or 4. And that's the number that you would inhale with. But with the exhalation, when you exhale out the breath, you want to double the number that you have chosen. You would breathe in for the count of 4. 1, 2, 3, 4. And you exhale out for 8. 1, 2, 3, 4, 5, 6, 7, 8. That's why it's called the 2-to-1 breathing technique.
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All right, so let us behold the land where we belong. That's the new frontman of the group Culture. You remember, that's the son of Joseph Hill. It's Kenyatta, and he's now the leader of the group. And it's, 26 minutes to 2 o'clock. We are still on standby. We are waiting, of course, for our team on La Digue for the Assumption Feast taking place right now. We will be bringing you live as soon as things are ready on their side. But meanwhile, we are in the Paradise FM studio, and right now, Jerry Mbango Livarabo, nous pouvons jouer reggae music. So, d'accompagner Betty Me.

It's all about happiness. No second guess. See that man in arms, him say me the best. Let me give him my sweet caress. Yes, baby. Love the flex. Tell me about

0: Oh, she's that famous. And your name, sir?
1: Joe Badman.
0: Joe Badman.
1: Ever heard of him?
0: No, I've never heard of
1: him. Oh, it's your first time in...
0: Yeah, first time in Ladig. So it's really beautiful. I wasn't expecting this. I came on Emirates straight to Ladig.
1: Where are you from?
0: Well, I'm from different countries, but I must say I'm from Switzerland, but I'm originally from the UK. And I just came through to visit. Yes,
2: okay.
0: Indeed.
2: So you've been in the fourth edition. You've been prejudging for the fourth edition. And tonight is the final. Okay. And how is it? How you see it so far? How are the contestants?
0: Wow, the contestants, I must say, they're all beautiful. And they're all really into it. And they're really bringing the energy this year. As we've seen each and every single time we've done the Music Awards, each time we've done the beauty pageant, the contestants they insert their personality into everything they do, and they insert the energy. So this year is no different. The contestants are really into it, and they are really bringing their energy to the stage tonight, and their presence, and everything they've learned. They've had coaching with the team, and they've learned a lot. They've really learned a lot, and we've seen a preview of what they can do. So tonight, I'm sure everyone will be very pleased to see what they're about to see on the stage this evening.
2: So I wish you with your team good luck for tonight, and I hope you will do a fair judgment for tonight. And so far, have you seen, do you have any idea, any crew who can get the pageant for tonight?
0: Well, this decision is very difficult to say at this stage. Everyone is doing great, but we're not sure at this time which one is really going to we'll say surprise us tonight, because we know each and every step is different. All right, all the levels are different, and they may surprise us tonight on the stage by doing something they never done behind closed doors, behind the scenes. So we'll just have to wait and see, and you'll judge for yourselves and see.
2: Okay.
0: You judge for yourselves and see for yourselves which one could be the winner tonight. And I hope it turns out to be fair as well. But on my part, I'm being paid $100,000 to be here. So,
2: so you have to do your work. Okay, Origi, thank you so much.
3: No.
0: Oh, yes.
3: It's not Origi.
0: Bonsoir. Look at him saying it's fake laughing. Bonsoir, comment ça va, Lindy? Jean-Michel, comment ça va?
2: Très bien, merci.
0: Comment Michel a bien senti?
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0: Fan Zwenli.
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0: More than 20 years of experience in the creative and fashion industry, Santasha is the founder of L'Atelier Santasha Seychelles and Santasha Fashion Club, where she shares her passion for fashion and sewing with students of all ages and genders. She is also the founder of Creolity Creative Concept and has been actively involved in fashion competition, pageants, and community events throughout the year.
1: Our third judge is Mr. Terry Kawola, founder and chief executive of Officer of Seychelles Fashion Week and Telly's Modeling Agency. A leading figure in Seychelles fashion industry, he has dedicated many years to developing local talents, creating international opportunities, and promoting Seychelles as an emerging fashion and cultural destination. Through his vision and leadership, he continues to connect Seychellois creatives with global fashion community. A round of applause for Mr. Terry Kawola.
0: And the next one is a personal brother of mine. His name is none other than Origi. Calling commonly by his artistic name, Origi, is a Seychellois media professional radio personality. He's currently served as principal of Paradise FM at the Seychelles Broadcasting Corporation, where he plays an active role in radio programming, content development, and entertainment. Beyond broadcasting, Colin has a strong passion for music, photography, videography, and digital media. With years of experience in media and entertainment, he continues to combine creativity, leadership, and innovation across his various projects.
1: And last but not least is Mr. Yannick Sedas, all the way from Prana. Professional photographer, also a wedding organizer, very specialized in wedding and model photo shoots. 8 years in the field, has participated in 2 times in Miss Regatta as photographer, and 1 time in Miss Dilpam as main photographer. So a round of applause for our panel of judges.
0: Et mesdames et messieurs, si vous m'en add-on, pour ceux qui peuvent supporter les ladies aujourd'hui soir pour sa pageant, il est important de se montrer aussi fort à cause, à dire que vous allez chez nous, bonjour mon dossier, nous bonjour ceci de voir. 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
3: And I'm currently an FA student at Lady Secondary School, and I wish to continue my studies at Seychelles Tourism Academy. In my leisure time, I like to spend time with my friends and go on the beach. I love fashion, and I prefer my natural beauty. I've decided to participate in the pageant because I am proud to represent the beautiful community, such as women and young girls like me. I believe that true beauty begins with self-assurance and in strength. Tonight, I hope to inspire others to embrace who they are. And I am here to use my voice to create positive changes with our young girls out there.
4: Hi, I'm Jasmine Marie, contestant number 2. I'm 16 years old, currently finishing my last year at Daddy School,
5: and hope to continue my studies at the Seychelles Business Studies Academy. Outside of my studies, I enjoy being with my family and friends, whose encouragement and support have shaped the person I am today. I joined this pageant to represent the young ladies of Addis with pride, be a positive voice for the youth, and contribute to the growth of our beautiful island.
6: Hi, my name is Alma Michelle. I'm contestant number 3. I'm 22 years old. I own my own business.
7: Mon ezen maman qui fier pour mon garçon qui exprime tous les jours pour venir plus beau vers son école. 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

to believe in themselves and embrace every opportunity to compete. If I am honored to become Miss Ladig, I hope to dedicate my reign to supporting our elderly, because by caring for those who came before us, we preserve the values and beautiful Creole spirit that defines who we are.

0: Sonia.
1: Hello everybody, my name is Michelle Marie, contestant number 7. I am 18 years old and I'm currently an A-level student at Beijing International School, Planning. While I'm naturally reserved at first, those who know me best see my work and I go inside. Outside the classroom, I cherish quality time with my family, and whenever I can, I help my dad at the restaurant. I have entered this competition to step out of my comfort zone, push my boundaries, and cultivate true self-confidence. I believe that real growth happens when we find the courage to face our fears and embrace new opportunities. Through my journey, I hope to inspire others to believe in themselves and realize that taking a leap of faith is where our true strength begins.
2: My name is Kerishani Boyd, contestant number 8. I am a 15-year-old student from Ladi School, striving to one day graduate from nursing school. From the volleyball courts where I build my strength to the tranquil nature of our lovely island where I find my inner peace, I hold the belief that the healthy body powers a confident mind. I am stepping onto this stage to prove what the youth of Ladi are truly capable of. My mission is to encourage my peers to find their self-confidence, reduce adolescent obesity through sports and avoid negative influences, ready to serve my community with passion and purpose.
3: Messieurs, mesdames, voilà nos 8 contestants. 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

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And the dress was sewed by Mr. Joven. Shoes and accessories sponsored by her parents. The dramatic fishtail mermaid dress symbolized romance and bold confidence. Clara Payette, ladies and gentlemen, looking beautiful tonight. Beautiful tonight, of course, showcasing the love for our oceans, promoting the love and protection. 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

0: And it happens that your name is?
1: My name is Ladig. Very.
0: Ladig.
1: My name is Ladig.
0: Ladig, like written like the island. L-A-D-I-G-U-E. Wow. And how old are you?
1: I'm 10 years old.
0: And you come from?
1: I come from Germany and Morocco.
0: Germany and Morocco. You have a mixed nationality.
1: Yeah.
0: And your mom here?
2: Yes, me too. I have both nationalities.
0: So tell me, how did it come about that you named your son Ladig?
2: Oh, wow. So.
0: Good evening to you.
2: Hello, good evening to everybody. So my name is Rahma, and I was in honeymoon with my husband Maurice, and then we came to Seychelles, and then we crossed through the country, and then we saw Ladig, and we fell in love with the island, and with the purity, and with the love, and with the humanity, and the heartwarming people, and the nature. And after, I was pregnant. let's search for like a beautiful name, and then we were thinking about to use the name Ladig. And there's a law in Germany, it says that you have to make sure that it's like in an international name register, and it was not yet, so we asked for it. So, and then we got the permission, and then like we put the name Ladig in the international name register, and since then, like, it's official allowed to use the name Ladig. So, yeah, and it's so funny because every time when we like, it's I think it's seventh time
0: to Seychelles.
2: Yes, and every time we call him, all the people like turning around. What? Your name is Ladig? What?
1: Yeah.
2: And it's super funny. Yes, and.
0: And Ladig, how does it feel to have the name Ladig?
1: It's unbelievable. It's very, very cool. It's unbelievable, yes.
0: Jean-Michel, very interesting story, eh?
3: So as we heard, Ladig is not only an island, but it's also a person now.
0: Yes, so. And you could have chosen any name, a name from Germany. I've heard people called Seychelles before. But Ladig, really, this is the first time I hear of a person named Ladig all the way from Germany. And when you go to school, Ladig, how does it feel? It's quite an interesting story to hear somebody being called Ladig.
1: Yeah, my friends are writing my name very, very wrong. They writing L-A-D-I-K, and I say no, I'm Ladig, like the island.
0: You need the originality of it, eh?
1: Yeah, that's nice, that's unbelievable.
0: And you love that name?
1: Yeah.
0: And your surname is?
1: My surname is Ladig Rahim Klein.
0: Ladig Rahim Klein, and you use Ladig as your first name.
1: Yeah.
0: Okay. So thank you very much for.
3: So I presume that now you are on Ladig. You are the president now because you have the same name as the island.
0: And one of the most beautiful islands of the Seychelles archipelago. You realize that, and you look very handsome as well.
1: Yeah. I'm now the president of Ladig. Ladig is the president of Ladig.
0: Ladig is the president of Ladig. Just for the time you are on holiday, you are the president of Ladig.
1: Yeah, we are so every year here, and then I say sometimes my name is Ladig, and they don't want to believe it.
0: They don't believe it?
1: Yeah.
0: Okay. And your name, Ladig, there's an hyphen in between. There's L-A hyphen, then Dig, D-I-G-U-E?
1: No.
2: We wrote it different.
0: You wrote it differently?
2: Yes, because otherwise the people in Germany, they read it Ladigwa. And that's why we changed the writing.
0: So how is it written?

0: L-A-D-I-Q.
1: Yes.
2: Okay.
0: Not like the way Ladig is written.
1: But it's inspired.
0: The pronunciation is the same?
1: It's the same. Ladig and Ladig. Otherwise, they would like call them in the school Ladigwa. And that's why we decided to change the way of writing. Yeah.
3: So, funny question. So, Ladig, you are now enjoying Ladig. So, how does it feel?
4: I love animals and mm-hmm. I'll say them. Hello, okay. My name is Ladig. How are you?
3: So, what's one thing that you love about this island? What's one thing that you love about this island?
4: Yeah, I love it. Then the. And the ocean.
3: Oh, okay.
4: The ocean
3: okay.
4: is very, very nice.
3: All right.
4: I love the ocean.
3: So how soon will you be back on Ladig?
4: Huh?
3: How soon will you be back on Ladig?
0: Your holiday will finish when? When do you leave the Seychelles to go back home?
4: In 2 weeks, I mean.
3: Okay.
4: Yeah.
0: And how long are you going to be on Ladig?
4: Now I'm 2 weeks here and I'm...
1: So we have like 1 month here, and 2 weeks we stay in Ladig, and 1 week in Prano, and 1 week in Mahé.
0: Okay, so how are you enjoying the feast, the Ladig feast? How are you enjoying it, madam?
1: The festival is really amazing. Like the last years we tried to come, but it was never, we were never on time. but this time we made it, and it's really, really enjoying. I really love it. They are beautiful artists. Amazing.
0: Thank you so much for sharing this beautiful news with us. Ladig, thank you very much for joining us in our studio. It was very nice to meet you.
4: Yeah.
0: Enjoy the rest of your holiday on Ladig.
4: Thank you very much.
0: And it was amazing to learn that your name Ladig, although it is differently written but pronounced the same way.
3: So thank you for carrying Ladig on Germany. Yeah, I'm so proud now.
0: I'm very proud to know that the first time I'm learning that there's a person across the globe, especially in Germany, named Ladig. You carry Seychelles in your heart, you carry Ladig in your heart, and you carry the beauty of our archipelago in your heart wherever you go, Ladig. Thank you very much for that.
4: Thank you, yeah. I'm the first Ladig in the world.
3: true.
0: Yeah. After the island of Ladig, you are the first Ladig in the world.
4: Yeah.
0: Thank you very much. Voilà, nous tenons un garçon sorti l'allemand qui appelle Ladig. Malgré son nom Ladig, il finit qu'un Q, mais seulement son prononciation, il pareil Ladig. 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Il s'est pas content, donne-nous sa nouvelle. Et voilà, quand nous invitons le studio. Ladig, thank you very much. Have an amazing time this evening and enjoy the rest of your holiday. Madam, thank you very much.
1: Yeah, thank you. Thank you so much. And lots of love.
0: And can we make a photo? Jean-Michel is making a photo. 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
0: Sa histoire est vraiment, vraiment intéressante. 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Il y a ajouté là tous différents dans nos programmations pour tantôt. Et thank you very much for being here. Just saying that sharing this news with us was simply incredible. It was very nice to learn about your son being named Ladig. So thank you. And enjoy the rest of the evening.
1: Thank you so much, and see you next time.
0: See you next time. Bye bye. Thank you.

Chanel, Miss Madame, First Princess, Second Princess, et Miss Ladigue, 2026. Miss Scheherazade, Second Princess, First Princess,

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Coke white so tight, game over. Coupe to the block, bop to the bang. Car full of girls in a blue Mustang. Four y'all, more y'all, caravan.

0: heavy. 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